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I got money in my hands that I really like to blow. Swipe, swipe, swipe on you. Tell them by the fire what we eating fondue. I don't know about me, but I know about you. So say hello to Falsetto in 3, 2, swipe.

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1: I'm more than a garden lover. I'm a fanatic. I'll do anything for an exceptional garden. And thanks to Allcut Power Products, I've found the secret. I buy once, I buy right, I buy steel. From lawnmowers to chainsaws, trimmers and more, Allcut has me covered. Plus,

0: As jou besigheid of projek meer blootstelling benodig, kom gesels gerus met die Luister FM span vir uitstekende advies om die verskil te ervaar. 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Jou begroting, jou produk, Luister FM. Skakel vandag nog op 084-702-0944 of e-pos bemarking at luisterfm.co.za en beleef die groei.
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0: Lucky Roth, man, ons op ons eie. 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
0: Ek kyk vir oulaas, wat maak jou weer dinge vanmôre? 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Kralok 12:14, Dispatch 14:16, 80% reën. West London 16:23, 60%. 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Graaf-Reinet 13:15, Gramstad 14:19, 60% reën. Jeffreys Bay 15:19, 80% reën. Mthatha 16:22, Port Alfred 15:20, 80% reën. Port Elizabeth 15:16, 100% reën. Port St John's 18:27, Queenstown 12:16 en Uitenhaag 14:17, 80% reën. Dis jou weer dinge vir môre, Dinsdag 12 Mei.

0: Steve Kekana, the Bushman. 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